0: Y'all niggas sounding like intruders.
1: Yeah, I remember them niggas from way back when. 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
0: I love calling out your fake so-sos on every coast. So some niggas always acting like hoes.
2: Talk about they want a freestyle but can't even rock a show. Or write a cool song. 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

0: Eddie Murphy delirious. 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One for you. Yeah. One for you. Two for you. One, two for me.
1: Yo, what the fuck, bro?

See, the spirit of God is omnipotent, and it works on you. It'll work on your ass, and I can be far, far away, because it's considering conscience, you know. It ain't nothing felling my conscience, because I'm sent by Jesus to do what I'm doing. It's all, and I keep it all lawful and legal. I come in the name of Jesus by the power of the Holy Spirit. Anybody resisting, goddamn.

know the Senate. 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You terribly mistaken. I reap the terrible rain. Ladies wanna stroke the mane of the lion. When I step into the mic zone, hell get thrown. And it's proven and shown. Out the wound, I was born to rule. Lead men to water. Now the school is in session. Take lesson. Yo, yo,

0: If I could, I would. I would. I would. But the dope ain't good. It ain't good. The dope ain't good.
1: The dope ain't good.
0: The dope ain't good. If I could, I would. I would. The dope ain't good.
1: It ain't good.
0: It ain't good. If I could, I would.
1: Yeah. I may set a chimney with a spinning on. Betty Wop, I ball it. I ain't ball. What you done with that?
0: You done with that?
1: This the streets ain't no good fun, ain't that
0: fun,
1: that? Folk hero, moving over cocaine, that's Coke Zero.
0: What?
1: But what came first?
0: The bird or the brick?
1: The bird or the brick?
0: The scale of the fish?
1: The scale of the
0: bale of the zip?
1: The bale of the zip?
0: I could sell anything.
1: Anything.
0: But the hell with this?
1: It's too much to risk.
0: Dope smell like vinegar.
1: Like vinegar.
0: Got me in the negative, like integers.
1: I'm used to seeing double like my vision's blurred.
0: My vision's
1: the plug got over on me.
0: No blinker.
1: No blinker.
0: But I'm about to cut him off and give him the finger.
1: I can't fuck with it.
0: I can't fuck with
1: but
0: it.
1: But I'm stuck with it.
0: I'm stuck with it.
1: I see dope like a tux, nigga.
0: Like a tux.
1: Life's a gamble. So I'm counting cards.
0: I'm counting cards.
1: Wishing on a star. White girl, come out wherever you are.
0: Wherever you are.
1: Fiends end up with toe tags.
0: They end up with toe tags.
1: When the dope bad.
0: If I could, I would.
1: I would.
0: I would.
1: But the dope ain't good.
0: It ain't good.
1: If I could, I would.
0: I would.
1: I would.
0: But the dope ain't good.
1: It ain't good.
0: The dope ain't good.
1: It ain't good.
0: The dope ain't good.
1: If I could, I would.
0: I would.
1: The dope ain't good.
0: It ain't good.
1: It ain't good.
0: If I could, I would.

If I could, I would. I would. I would. But the dope ain't good. It ain't good. If I could, I would. I would. I would. But the dope ain't good. It ain't good. The dope ain't good. It ain't good. The dope ain't good. If I could, I would. I would. The dope ain't good. It ain't good. It ain't good. If I could, I would.

0: nigga. 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That's all I need to talk about is nigga.
1: Personally, I think the lyrics are a bit too harsh.
0: I ain't a nigga. Fuck.
2: You never gave me that to my fucking four letter word.
1: When you talk about women, it's bullshit.
0: What you motherfucking doing for the black community anyway? Motherfucker, I got kids. I don't want to listen to that bullshit.
2: Fuck the nigga!
0: Motherfuckers need to stop.
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1: Flatline.
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Rich with squillers and fillers, searching the block on who got rocks. They know who got shot and who got knocked. Truth with the cops, mean mugging. 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

0: this damn Bob. 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
1: So many cats, man. Too many dudes I knew, man, just sprayed up by bullets, man.
2: Sorry, man. Lost another one, man. You know? Just think about what we lost today, man. That's man, like, you know what I mean? That's like the 10th one, man. Word, yo. But you know what, son?
3: Yo, yo, what up? What up? What up, niggas?
2: What's good, baby? I'm chilling, man.
3: Yo, let me get a 40, son.
1: Just feeling down right now, you know?
2: Yeah.
1: You know what I mean?
2: Yo, what's up with Lily
1: and shit? See, I need some knowledge, man. Just a little bit of wisdom, you know? Something to take me through. Mm-hmm.
2: Listen, man. At the end of the day, my dude, all we got is us, man. You know what I mean? So
1: somebody we can kick it to.
2: That's it, man. You know, we got to put this shit together, man. You know what I mean? We're losing brothers, we're losing sisters and all that.
1: Just seen him last week, too. You know what I mean?
2: So, good. Yeah. Feel it, man.
1: Five out.
2: Sure, man. Don't worry about that, though, man. We got us. You know what I mean?
1: Yeah, we got us, though. All right, so let's go. Let's go inside, man.

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St. Louis could drive you screwy when it's played by Sammy. Saxophone, he can rock, he can stomp. Sees the dames go all appassionate.

This next one tells the story of a Mr. Grayson, a beautiful woman, and a condemned man named Tom Dooley. When the sun rises tomorrow, Tom Dooley must hang.